0: Thick Drive.
1: 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Essentials. Essentials.
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Give him 6 children with nothing to eat. 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

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Give him 6 children with nothing to eat. 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

why most of us choose the obscure way of evolution. An evolution about money, power, violence, or even bad influences. But Darwin found the answer to these questions. Why most influential people on the planet go wrong, while the others are never heard, even if they're crying together for help. Why the most intelligent species on this planet is always repeating the same mistakes when the most basic animal intelligence does not. Is it our logical evolution?